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1: Okay, nearly time. 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
1: The wreckers leave the pieces. I'm Bob Pickett. Any new movies coming out this week? Let's see. The Devil Wears Prada 2. That's out today. I didn't see the. I've never seen the original, but that's out today. Animal Farm. Of course, it's a remake. They've done that movie many, many times. I cannot wait until Friday, May 22nd. That is when that Star Wars movie that you used to could watch on Disney Plus, but now you got to pay to see it in a theater. But that'll be out. That'll be the start of the big summer movie season, you know.
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Oklahoma's country favorites, 96.1 KXY. Got a question for you. Does this song take you back in time like it does for me? I mean, I got a flashback to Lubbock, Texas every time I hear this, which not necessarily a good thing anyway. Alabama and Old

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I'm Bob Pickett. 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

0: 96.1 KXY, Oklahoma's country favorites. Alan Jackson, don't rock the jukebox. I've been keeping it country. I've been taking that advice for years, haven't you? I'm Bob Pickett. Take my advice. Tune in tomorrow night. Yeah, it's finally here. Our 2026 iHeart Country Festival presented by Capital One returns to Austin tomorrow night. What a great lineup this year. And this is our 13th annual iHeart Country Festival, by the way, just in case you're keeping track. But tomorrow night on stage, Luke Bryan, Kane Brown, Parker McCollum, Riley Green, Carly Pierce, Lauren Elena, Shabuzi, Dylan Scott, Russell Dickerson, Gretchen Wilson, Chase Matthew, special guest George Burge, and you can hear the show tomorrow night on our iHeartCountry channel on our free iHeartRadio app. Plus, you can also watch it tomorrow night streaming live on Disney Plus and Hulu.
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1: 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That's just moments away. So until then, let's just kill some.

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1: Dwight Yoakam guitars, Cadillac's debut album, which came out 40 years ago. A lot of anniversaries this year. 40th anniversary of that album from Dwight Yoakam. Also 40th anniversary for the debut album of Randy Travis. And yeah, that's when country music kind of shifted a little bit. But boy, they bring back great memories, don't they?
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1: Well, no matter what your weekend plans are, and I know you're going to get that honeydew list. 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

went down to Georgia. He was looking for a soul to steal. He was in a bind because he was way behind and he was willing to make a deal. When he came across this young man sawing on a fiddle and playing it hot, and the devil jumped up on a hickory stump and said, "Boy, let me tell you what. 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
1: You know, last weekend she got to sing on stage with George Strait. I'm not sure how she's going to top that this weekend, but she could find a way. 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

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Hey, I'm Kathy Yeager. Thanks for checking in, Yukon. Man, I love that you're listening. Crank it up. 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
1: Well, welcome to your Friday. 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
1: Alan Jackson giving me the summertime blues. His incredible Last Call show, the finale, with folks like Luke Bryan, Eric Church, and so many other artists joining him on stage June 27th. It's sold

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1: It looks like, you know, the new album that I was talking about that Keith Urban's doing covers of yacht rock songs from back in the day. Very nostalgic. Those are the samples I'd seen on social media, but I actually see now where he's actually releasing some new music in that album as well.
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1: 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It kind of has a little yacht rock slash country vibe. I'm super into

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1: Our best wishes and our thoughts and prayers with the family of David Allan Coe. Remember, Take This Job and Shove It and other great country hits from back in the day. Found out yesterday he passed away at age 86, and just thought I'd mention it in case you hadn't yet heard. Hey, stay with me. Speaking of great country hits, we've got Martina McBride and Kenny Rogers, among others, coming up for your Friday night weekend kickoff. So make sure you stay here.
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1: Think about how expensive it is to gas up and just have a weekend. 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